Yes, there they go, Brooks and Dunn with the Honky Tonk Truth. It's coming up to 11 o'clock and I'll be into the last hour of the show for today, Sunday Country on the last day of the month. Okay, let's look who's in after me. And from 12 to 3, you've got Sunday Shuffle with Michael Smith. Then Warren Parsons will be in from 3 to 6 with Easy Listening. Greg Clark will be back from 6 to 9 with Easy Listening, and he's filling in for Midway Les, who unfortunately can't make it today. Then from 9 to 11, you've got Paddy's Country with DJ Paddy. Then from 11 p.m. till 6 a.m. in the morning, you've got Music Overnight. Then Monday morning with Brian Stitt for breakfast. Les Gully from 9 to 12 with Community Profile. Cheryl Smith with 12 to 3. Remember When. Drive Time from 3 to 6 with Ron Strothard. Then Ricky Bush with the A-Game. Now, I'll be back with Ricky on the A-Game, and we'll be talking about where Greyhound Racing

0: Next is Australian Independent Radio News.
1: Hello, I'm Sarah Warmby. The federal government says Australia currently has 48 days of petrol, 36 of diesel and 30 of jet fuel in reserves, higher than when the conflict in the Middle East began. Energy Minister Chris Bowen says Australia is in a secure position over the coming months.
2: We have now fuel secured into August, well through June and July. There's a 4 weeks worth of supplies that I announce every week, but there are also some contracts locked in beyond that. I never make a commitment over and above what we know. We're now getting into the

I dry in the whispering wind. I work this land with.

0: Yes, John Farnham. You're the voice. And if you haven't caught up with the news, yes, he's officially announced he'll be no longer singing. However, they're going to have a concert, where the funds raised will be for head and neck cancer. Of course, John won't be there himself performing, but, oh boy, look at the lineup. And this won't be it's down in Melbourne, Rod Laver Arena, Sunday the 20th of September. But look at the names, Tina Arena, Jimmy Barnes, Mahalia Barnes, Kate Soprano, Diesel, Hans, Human Nature, Jack Jones, Richard Marx, Jessica Mowboy, Ruby Rogers, John Stevens, Mitch Tambo, Keith Urban, Mark Vincent, Ross Wilson, plus more artists to be announced, of course. And also special performances via satellite from Celine Dion in Paris and Hugh Jackman in Los Angeles. Oh, what a lineup. Oh, but I'll still be here doing my Sunday shuffle. I won't be going to Melbourne. That's too far away for me. But, oh, yes, we wish them all the best and hope they raise lots of money for the Head and Neck Cancer Australia. It's coming up to the news at 1 o'clock. And, of course, after the news at 1 o'clock, we're going to look at the 25th of May, 1987, in our history repeating. News time, 1 o'clock.
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2: Hello, I'm Sarah Warmby. The United States, Australia and the UK have unveiled a new project under the second pillar of the AUKUS agreement. The new initiative will see unmanned underwater drones developed to protect undersea cables and to boost defence capabilities. The announcement was made on the sidelines of the Shangri-La Dialogue in Singapore, the Asia-Pacific region's premier defence forum. Defence Minister Richard Marles says it is a significant development in the AUKUS journey.
3: All of this is the single biggest industrial project in Australia's history. All of this represents the biggest leap in Australia's military capability in more than a century, really since the establishment of the Navy.
2: Ukraine is reportedly using a new AI drone as it steps up attacks on Russian logistics in the occupied south of the country. Here's the BBC's Paul Brown.
4: Footage released by pro-Ukrainian social media channels shows multiple strikes on vehicles between the cities of Mariupol and Melitopol. The aftermath of these attacks has also been captured on video by motorists as they pass scattered wreckage on the roadside. Analysts say the operation is making use of Ukraine's

0: Australian Independent Radio News.
1: I'm Mark Dransfield. Australia, the United States and Britain have unveiled a new project under the AUKUS agreement. More from federal politics reporter Nelson Scott.
2: Under the AUKUS pact, the three nations agreed to collaborate on advanced military systems to help maintain a strategic edge. The first signature project announced under this initiative will see the development of new sensors for underwater drones and other cutting-edge technologies. These systems will be used to protect subsea infrastructure, conduct surveillance operations, and strike enemy targets. Defence Minister Richard Marles claims the technology will be in military hands from next year.
3: It's a momentous occasion in what is the AUKUS journey.
2: US counterpart Pete Hegseth says the project demonstrates his country's commitment to the alliance.
4: President Trump directed that we move full steam ahead.
2: The total cost of the new drones to Australia is currently unknown. Nelson Scott, Canberra.
1: Meantime, the federal government says it's confident the opposition will help pass its sweeping reforms to the NDIS. Labor intends to remove up to 300,000 people from the scheme to help rein in its ballooning cost. The coalition has threatened to block the legislation unless the government backtracks on its changes to capital gains tax and negative gearing. But NDIS Minister Jenny McAllister has told Sky News negotiations are happening in good faith.
5: The coalition talk a lot about the need to restrain costs. If they're serious about that, we hope that they'll engage with us and get this bill through. I will say, to be fair to them, that they are engaging closely, constructively.
1: An Australian cave diver who helped rescue a group of men trapped in a louse cave says he's extremely relieved. The five villagers who became stuck in narrow passageways for more than a week

Oh, yes, only I can find obscure things like that. Yeah, Jay Gecko, the chicken song. There you go. Lots of chickens in that one. Might have been Sam's chickens too. We know. Okay. Well, we have another song. Yes, we do. Oh, this is from Half of Mental as Anything. Dog Trumpet, I'm So Handsome.

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Well, I what? Oh, you know that I like you yapping, yapping, yap. But honey,

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It's too lonesome

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And still running in the beginning. Here we are. Brian Stitter, one of our local boys here in Cessnock, with two tracks. It's really Always Dry in Canada. Well, okay. And the next one, Through a Window, Through Off a Train.

horsemen must the cattle steal. 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The mighty mountains tremble to the

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Thank you, Crystal. That was Crystal Gayle. Before that, we heard from Judd Strunk and Billy Joe Spears, and I think the Everly Brothers. And before that, God, we played that many songs while I was gone. Sarah Storr and John Williamson singing Raining on the Plains. It's 20 past seven here on your local community radio station, 2CHR 96.5. 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

0: really like to find out for myself, don't you know, because, like I said, I've had a sheltered life down here on Music Row.
1: Well, maybe so.
0: Well, what do you think, Mark?
1: I don't know.
0: I really think that I can make the grade. There'll be some change. Now listen to this. I'm going to play some.
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0: Leslie Kernaghan.
1: Oh, goodness gracious me. Happy birthday to you. If it is your birthday on this first day of winter, first day of June, 2026, Joyce McQueen, if you're listening out at World's End, I hope you have a lovely day. And enjoy your birthday, and anyone else that's having a birthday out there or an anniversary, I hope you have a nice day. You share it with Nelson Riddle, Andy Griffiths, Marilyn Monroe, I think she turned 100 today, Pat Boone, Morgan Freeman, and Linda Scott, the well-known American. I didn't know the works of Linda Scott, but she did have a big hit, which we will play. With a song from Pat Boone as well, who turned 91 today. If you'd like to go into the birthday book here at 2CHR or the anniversary book, just give the office a ring on 4991 1286, and we'll know then to say happy birthday or whatever to you. You can do that in office hours during the week. Here is Linda Scott singing her hit. She did have a couple of hits, and then she became a teacher of Christian stuff. She retired back in the 60s or 70s, I think, from music. But she did have a couple of hits, but I'd never heard of her before. After that, we'll have a song from Pat Boone. Down.

Yeah, the Beatles, their Every Little Thing from the Beatles for Sale album. This is Community Profile here. I'm Les on my own today. Pamela's busy. And I'll do some Community Profile in a moment. Just had to get them all together. Can't miss this one. Because Pam's probably listening at the moment. And what day is it, Pam? That's right, it's Monday. What happens on Monday? Free JP services. I need to change my glasses, excuse me. These things. It's not even old age. Haven't been like this all my life. Looking for a JP? Look no further than the Community JP Desk, operated by the New South Wales Justice